0: Well, look, see, there's an abominable snowman in the supermarket. And apparently the housewives have never seen anything like that before. Here the housewives complaining to the manager.
1: Oh,
0: get that snow

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I'm stuck.

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And a drought come and killed all their crops. And it was a terrible flood the next year, taking away everything that they had, their livestock, homes and everything. And the only man they know to go to for help was Joe Turner. So they go to Joe Turner. And Joe Turner was a man that was known to help all poor people, the white, the black, and the brown. Start crying.

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Then they would go hunting. Sometimes they would catch something to eat, and then again they wouldn't. Then they would come back home and they would find meat and meal and molasses and everything in their kitchens. Then they would know that Joe Turner had been there and left food for them all. Then they would start crying and singing this song again.

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Then they would start shouting and dancing and doing a little boogie-woogie too, like this.

0: Bill, what are all the facts that you know about Joe Turner?
1: No, there's no facts to know about that man because he never was seen. Same as John Henry and Frank and Johnny and them people and Casey Jones. Nobody have no real proof on them people. Nobody knows nothing about them folks. It's just, I don't know whether it's fictitious or just something people got up or what. Mm-hmm. But for me knowing about them people, I don't know none of them. Mm-hmm.
0: You don't know anybody that ever saw Joe Turner? Right?
1: No. I got an uncle, he's 103 years old, and he told me he was, well, he was, which I know, because my mother told me that he was playing music way before I was born, that my mother's brother. And he had one of the greatest Negro banjo players in the South at that time, years and years ago. I remember going and hearing him play. And I never know, they didn't know nothing about them people. Mm-hmm.
0: So that song's as old as the hills then, really, isn't it?
1: To me, it's older than I am. Mm-hmm. Because I was born in 1893, and this song was my uncle sung it back in 1892. Now, I don't know how long it was sung before then, because it could have been before then. But there's another Joe Turner that they used to sing. Mm-hmm.

what you're missing as we speak. Your number's rising, take a peek. There's just enough to go around, get up.

0: Office, Prime Minister speaking.
1: Greetings. This is the Secretary of War at the State Department of the United States. We have a problem. The companies want something done about this sluggish world economic situation. Profits have been running more than a little thin lately, and we need to stimulate some growth. Now, we know that there's an alarmingly high number of young people roaming around in your country with nothing to do but stir up trouble for the police and damage private property. Doesn't look like they'll ever get a job. It's about time we did something constructive with these people. We've got thousands of them here, too. They're crawling all over. The companies think it's time we all sit down, have a serious get-together, and start another war. A president? Oh, he loves the idea. All those missiles streaming overhead, to and fro, napalm. People running down the road, skin on fire. The Soviets seem up for it. The Kremlin's been itching for the real thing for years. Want a little going-away present from Mr. Brezhnev. Hell, Afghanistan's no fun. So, what do you say? We don't even have to win this war. We just want to cut down on some of this excess population. Now look, just start up a draft. Draft as many of those people as you can. We'll call up every last youngster we can get our hands on and give them an hour or two to learn how to use an automatic rifle and send them on their way. El Salvador? Northern Ireland are a moderately repressive regime in South America. We'll just cook up a good Soviet threat story in the Middle East. We need that oil. We had Libya all ready to go, and Colonel Gaddafi's hit squad didn't even show up. I tell you, that man is unreliable. The Russians had their finger on the button just like we did for that one. Now just think for a minute. We can make this war so big. So big. The more people we kill in this war, the more the economy will prosper. We can get rid of practically everybody on your dole queue if we plan this right. Take every loafer on welfare right off our computer rolls. Oh, don't worry about those demonstrators. Just pump up your drug supply. So many people have hooked themselves on heroin and amphetamine since we took over. Just like Vietnam, we had everybody so busy with LSD, they never got too strong. Kept the war functioning just fine. It's easy. We got our college kids so interested in beer, they don't even care if we start manufacturing germ bombs again. Put a nuclear stockpile in their backyard, they wouldn't even know what it looked like. So how about it? War is money. The arms manufacturers tell me unless we get our bomb factories up to full production, the whole economy is going to collapse. The Soviets are in the same boat. We all agree the time has come to the big one. So what do you say?
2: It was marvelous.
1: That's excellent. We knew you'd agree. The companies will be very pleased.

0: right?
1: Yeah, you look all right.
0: I feel all right.
1: You look out of sight.
0: I feel all right.
1: You look dynamite.

0: One more.
1: Now, a whole lot of things been bothering me. Because a lot of people think that things are

money and everybody thinks that things is cool. Even old jive president accident, I mean, would make you think that things is cool. But I'm here to tell all y'all, and him too, that we got a cross that we must bear. And the cross gets awful heavy. Now there's the black cross, the green cross, the white cross, the double cross, the crisscross, and the lost cross. And the cross gets awful heavy, different times. But one is supposed to keep on going on and carrying the cross on his shoulder. Because you ain't supposed to let no cross cross you up. You're supposed to let a cross help you get across. And if you let a cross help you get across, you won't get crossed up, but you'll be on the cross because you done got a cross on the cross. So if you can remember this, you won't get lost on the cross while you're trying to get across. So we just here to let you know about it. I know that you knew already, because y'all the hippest people in the world. Hip, black, and white. But you still know that you got a cross you must deal with. So when it crosses you up, go on and deal with it and leave it alone.

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people. 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Old Stephen's Muggins. Oh, everybody's mug on down. 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

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Charlie Mingus, of course, on bass. Here he is. Bud Powell on piano. Bud.

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0: traces of progress, fairgoers wandered through technological and cultural exhibits. But on the other side of the fairgrounds, they were captivated by human exhibits. People on display in their so-called natural habitats.
1: Natives are the most primitive I've ever seen. I'm sure you'll find them quite fascinating.
2: Where did they come from?
3: Who are they? Are they real people?
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1: 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It's too bad that you can't even mouth a few words of their sweet language. They're singing, "Welcome, welcome, strong and manly white man. 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Come, come and learn the hula. 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
1: Oh, Showtime, that's a little young nigga again, man. Fucking around every day, what do you want, man?
2: Hey, what's up, OG Showtime, man?
0: What's up, homie?
2: Hey, man, I've been thinking, man. And,
0: you thinking about what?
2: Hey, I'm ready to get put down.
0: You ready to get put down
2: on
0: this set?
2: I'm ready to represent
0: on this one right here?
2: Yes,
0: you ready to die for this?
2: I'm ready to die for this, nigga.
0: What you ready to do,
2: man? I'm ready to put in
0: what you
2: work.
0: Ready to do? You ready to get it? Yeah. Get it. Yeah. Hit it. Set you from now, huh? 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

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Suzettes, Modettes, Midinettes, Lorettes.

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0: 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Also, in the same time, I get to work with the Velvet Underground, which is a shittier group as Frank Zappa's group.
1: Hi, boys and girls. I'm Jimmy Carl Black, and I'm the Indian of the group.

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1: Oh, Jack, you want to knock yourself out a real fine pad? 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
1: Oh, you're cool, huh? 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
0: Great, great.
1: Well, now listen, don't forget, I'm going to tell you where it is. It's on the left-hand side of the street.

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1: You're listening to San Francisco's
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2: Nice underground.
0: 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He's underground.
1: Straight underground.
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2: Crazy underground.
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Whisper in a nag's ear only what the dumb brute could bear to hear. 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